0: just the way it is. If you thought it was any different, nope, turns out it's not.
1: Bienvenidos a Radio Vintage, donde lo viejo no significa precisamente malo. Disfrútenlo.

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Maybe I didn't treat you quite as good as I should have.

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0: your life in the daytime is over. 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You know that, right? I'm watching you. 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They pissed off. They mad at you, bro. 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Oh, I know who you are.
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